0: with DJ Farmer's Market. $10 gonna get a nice gift certificate to Whole Foods.
1: Come on.

playlist. Shorty on my wait list, I'm waiting on the waitress. Hey yo, more food for the crew, please. Pop corks, then we blew trees. Eh, you a dork, we the new breed. This is sports, we the new league. I'm never too key. Make that ass shake.

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Let's make space for each other, listen to our hearts, and let's heal together. We can manage together in peace. 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

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Think I'm crazy, cause you're all the same. 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

0: was there. But,
1: don't worry, your boyfriend lie.
0: I don't care, give a fuck about that now, right now. Ow, bitch.
1: Now, you must really relax.
0: Ow.
1: Now, relax. You have to move your hand, please.
0: Oh, now, just wait. Bitch, I said wait.
1: Oh, look, now you have wax all over your finger.
0: Oh, shit. Okay, can I wash my hands? Yeah, I see what this is. Let's take a break just for a minute.
1: Ma'am, you have to unclench your ass.
0: No, I don't. Ow!
1: See, now look, you have wax on the other side. Now,
0: where?
1: See?
0: Let me see.
1: Why don't you get the honey
0: off? Are you trying to hurt me?

Around your world with my hands and feet, and this much I know to be true. Yeah, this much I know to be true. And this much I know to be true. Yeah, this much I know to be true.

Just anger, it's just icing on the cake. Police state violence is a clear evidence of their lack of creativity and their democratic failure. How can we drift so far? Sisters and brother, witches. Love and besos. Love and kisses.

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Rules, you fear them, I'm blurry, bullet, catacomb, sort of strange.

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1: So what are you doing for fun?